mundane, a masterpiece. Oh my, my, oh my, my love. 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
1: We have already in the past produced records. These records were successful and produced considerable results. But the funds have been spent and very well spent. And for this reason, we're now producing a new, unique record.

0: 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People around and singing loud. It's just you and me right now. It's just you and me right now. Do you think we could lose control?
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1: 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Losing light. I'm missing my same old us before we learned our truth too late.